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5: 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Indeed.
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Yeah.

0: 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Yeah, I love when your body on top of me. 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You can do what you want, but don't lie to me. 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Yeah, baby girl, you're a blessing, blessing, blessing, blessing, blessing, blessing. I want you to know you're a blessing, blessing, blessing, blessing, blessing, blessing. Yeah, baby girl, you're a blessing, blessing, blessing, blessing, blessing, blessing. The way you walk, you got it. The way you talk, you got it. The way you smile, you got it. 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I know you a bad little chick that I met right round away. I see your mind wants you to leave, but your heart telling you to stay. You ain't gotta cry no more, you ain't gotta cry no more. I ain't telling you I'm perfect, but for you I go to war. So let me know now, tell me how you feel. Cause whatever you don't do, another woman will.
1: True.
0: But don't get me wrong, don't think I'm forcing you. No, you know how I go. We can take shit slow. 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Yeah, baby girl, you're a blessing, blessing, blessing, blessing, blessing, blessing. The way

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0: 10. 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
1: Yeah.

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Certified lover boy, certified pedophiles. 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
2: But what respect? 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

0: 10, girl, you a 10, girl, you a 10. 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
1: 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Yeah. 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Yeah. 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